0: Uncle Alice and his Kooptastic radio show. We'll be back in a flash. Alice's Attic with Alice Cooper.
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1: Hi, Alice. We run an extreme sports camp outside of Melbourne and love listening to your show. If you ever want to do one of the highest bungee jumps in the world, we can set you up. We have a bridge jump that's over 190 meters. Thanks, Alice. First of all, I would never do that. I never trust my body to any kind of machine, except when you get in an elevator. If you want, you know, when people say, how much faith do you have? Every time you get in an elevator, you have faith. You have faith that that elevator is going to take you up and bring you down. Every time you get in an airplane, you have faith. Every time you get in a car, you have faith. Except in the car, at least you're driving. But the idea of jumping out of a perfectly good airplane with a parachute, that one in 1,000 times, one in 10,000 times, one in a million might not open. Or getting on a ride that gets stuck at the top of the ride for 7 hours. That's not me at all. Okay? I just will not be involved in anything. I say life is scary enough without making it scarier. Okay? My show's scary enough. Well, if you want to throw me off a bridge without the bungee cord, write to me at alice@aliceisattic.com. I'll be right back with birthday bashes, so stay right there.
0: There's more Alice after this.
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4: It's time for This Day in Local History, and on this day in 1993, if you think today's Brooks Bridge replacement has sparked plenty of debate, imagine if Fort Walton Beach had ended up with 2 downtown bridges. 33 years ago today, the Okaloosa County Commission took a major step forward, killing a controversial proposal to build a parallel toll bridge alongside the Brooks Bridge. The project had been championed by the Fort Walton Beach Bridge Authority, a state-created agency created to finance and build another bridge across Santa Rosa Sound to ease traffic congestion. But the public wanted no part of it. Just 1 week earlier, Fort Walton Beach voters overwhelmingly rejected the proposal in a non-binding referendum. 84% opposed a parallel bridge, and nearly two-thirds wanted the Bridge Authority abolished altogether. County commissioners responded with a 4-1 vote, and the toll bridge was never built. Today, as a brand new Brooks Bridge rises over Santa Rosa Sound, it's a reminder that one of this community's biggest transportation debates ended with the public saying, quote, one bridge is enough. 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
0: This is Alice's Attic with Alice Cooper. All over the world. And your host is on tour traversing the globe.

0: There's more Alice Cooper coming sooner than later. Alice's Attic with Alice Cooper.
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9: You're back to the freak show known as Alice's Attic. If you think I'm a freak, you should see some of the characters I hang out with up here. I'm the nerd up here. Anyway, we've got lots coming up this hour, live kicking with my buddies from Aerosmith, then tales from the attic about working with a horror legend, and finally, rock trivia on a little L.A. band you might have heard of called The Doors. So let's get to it.
0: Alice's Attic with Alice Cooper.

Vegas will have live and kicking in just a little while. Let's do more rock now. It's Alice's Attic with Alice Cooper.

0: Alice continues next. Alice's Attic with Alice Cooper.
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0: that's still on stage. I remember we got there and he says, you know that bit you do where you put the mic stand through the guy's chest and it pops up through the other side so he's impaled? Yeah. He says, could you put a bicycle through this guy's chest? And I went, yeah, just take the seat off and that post, we can stick that through the guy's chest. And we did. John Carpenter was really fun to work with. Really, really a cool guy. Well, if you want to impale me, drop me a line at alice@aliceisattic.com. Rock trivia is coming up right after this quick break, so stay right there, unless you want to get a bicycle impaled to your chest.
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6: Somewhere lurking in the dark shadows, he's a radio host who doesn't suck, even though he's always been a bit of a freak. But he does think you're worthy of listening to his show. Crank up the most talented man whose eye makeup is better than yours. The king of your kind. It's Alice's Attic with Alice Cooper.
7: It's your enduring host, Alice Cooper, back again on the radio. I'll still be here long after the cockroaches and Twinkies are all gone. Probably not as long as Keith Richards, but hey, who's going to outlive him? Nobody. I'm pretty sure I pickled myself in alcohol back in the 70s. So stick around this hour for loads of fun radio stuff. You gotta love the 80s with a classic breakup song, then Hey Stupid about humanity's finest, and finally rock trivia on a man named after your favorite all-American diner. 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
6: Alice's Attic with Alice Cooper.

You Gotta Love the 80s with Alice is around the corner. Now, it's more rock. It's Alice's Attic with Alice Cooper.

0: hasn't flown the coop. Alice will be back in just a few. Alice's Attic with Alice Cooper.
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0: one tennis player had a bathroom emergency in the middle of a game. He can be heard yelling in French, "I need to go to the bathroom. I cannot move anymore. I'm going to go on the court," before he runs off. And finally, competitive eater Joey Jaws Chestnut, the 17-time winner of the Nathan's Hot Dog Eating Contest, was put on probation after he pleaded guilty to slapping a man while at an Indiana bar. The man was stupid enough to reach over and try to eat one of his hot dogs. Well, stick around, because after this break, I've got some rock trivia on a man who would have opened a chicken restaurant if he wasn't a rock star. So stay tuned.
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0: From early days in Detroit to teen angst in Arizona to shock rock in LA to his rise to Rock and Roll Hall of Famer, one man is superbly seasoned to guide you through this magnificent musical journey.
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11: You've creaked your way back into Alice's Attic. If the floorboards could talk, imagine the stories they would tell. Actually, these floorboards can talk. If you're here at the right time. Anyway, we got a big hour ahead, a Cooper's cover that was recorded live for some bearded Texans, plus tons of freaky facts, and we'll end this hour with rock trivia on Peter Gabriel. But now, how about this?
0: Alice's Attic with Alice Cooper.

Cooper's Covers coming up. But now, it's more music. It's Alice's Attic with Alice Cooper.

0: Your teller of Detroit stories, Alice Cooper, will return after these messages. Alice's Attic with Alice Cooper.
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1: Tonight's freaky facts are so sure to amaze you that I can't even put it into words, but I will. Here we go. Americans consume 16 billion quarts of popcorn annually, making that 51 quarts per person. In China, someone commits suicide every 2 minutes. Hey, guys, you got to listen to Hey Stupid, okay? Maybe you could quit killing yourselves. In 1858, Roland Hussey Macy founded Macy's as a dry goods store. Dalmatians were popular with firefighters because they were very compatible with horses, which was important back when fire trucks were pulled by them. The horse would go, "I'm not going anywhere unless you get that dog back there." And finally tonight, dimples are caused when people have abnormally small face muscles. So if you have dimples, you have small face muscles. Well, it's time for a break while you think about all of that, but I'll be right back with some rock trivia after this.
0: More Alice Cooper is coming up next.
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0: Unlike Elvis, Alice Cooper has not left the building. We'll return with more Genius Radio after this. Alice's Attic with Alice Cooper.
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0: Welcome to the deepest confines of the mind of Alice Cooper. It's a bit dusty up here, and oh, is it cluttered. There's a memory of hanging out with John Lennon and Anne Murray at LA's The Troubadour in 73. And over here is Alice's Cortez High School locker combination. And why is there a random recollection of pre-concert pickled herring in Oslo in 2017? But amidst the mélange, there's a wealth of rock and roll tidbits and knowledge that never fails to entertain and engage. So without further ado, here's your fastidious host. It's Alice's Attic with Alice Cooper.
8: You're back with your highly qualified host, Alice Cooper. I've been in the music business for 60 years, so I should know what I'm talking about. Of course, I can't remember the first 30 years, but then who's counting? So, coming up this hour, an added classic from a band that was formed by Pete Townsend. That's not The Who. Then a listener email, and finally we'll finish off with some rock trivia on the ultimate grunge legends, but first, here's music.
0: Alice's Attic with Alice Cooper.
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0: What? You think radio this brilliant is free? We'll be back with more amazing Alice Cooper after the break. Alice's Attic with Alice Cooper.
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And now we've got more music. It's Alice's Attic with Alice Cooper.

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4: I'm Omni Broadcasting meteorologist Jennifer Wojcicki with your updated forecast. Lows level off around 78 tonight under clear skies, winds out of the west around 5 miles per hour. Ample sunshine expected again tomorrow, daytime highs approaching 96. Lows around 78 tomorrow night, clear skies. Dry Friday and Saturday under clear skies with highs in the mid-90s. I'm Omni Broadcasting's meteorologist Jennifer Wojcicki.
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I'm Alice Cooper, and I'm back here on K-Rock. It's Alice's Attic with Alice Cooper every weeknight on 100.3 K-Rock.

You guys feel funky tonight? Oh, yeah. 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Oh, yeah. It's an old Memphis song. 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
2: I'm Omni Broadcasting meteorologist Jennifer Wojcicki with your updated forecast. Lows level off around 78 tonight under clear skies, winds out of the west around 5 miles per hour. Ample sunshine expected again tomorrow, daytime highs approaching 96. Lows around 78 tomorrow night, clear skies. Dry Friday and Saturday under clear skies with highs in the mid-90s. I'm Omni Broadcasting's meteorologist Jennifer Wojcicki.
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1: I'm Omni Broadcasting meteorologist Jennifer Wojcicki with your updated forecast. Lows level off around 78 tonight under clear skies, winds out of the west around 5 miles per hour. Ample sunshine expected again tomorrow, daytime highs approaching 96. Lows around 78 tomorrow night, clear skies. Dry Friday and Saturday under clear skies with highs in the mid-90s. I'm Omni Broadcasting's meteorologist, Jennifer Wojcicki.
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2: I'm Omni Broadcasting Meteorologist Jennifer Wojcicki with your updated forecast. Lows level off around 78 tonight under clear skies, winds out of the west around 5 miles per hour. Ample sunshine expected again tomorrow, daytime highs approaching 96. Lows around 78 tomorrow night, clear skies. Dry Friday and Saturday under clear skies with highs in the mid-90s. I'm Omni Broadcasting's meteorologist, Jennifer Wojcicki.
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I'm Alice Cooper, and I'm back here on K-Rock. 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
2: I'm Omni Broadcasting meteorologist Jennifer Wojcicki with your updated forecast. Lows level off around 78 tonight under clear skies, winds out of the west around 5 miles per hour. Ample sunshine expected again tomorrow, daytime highs approaching 96. Lows around 78 tomorrow night, clear skies. Dry Friday and Saturday under clear skies with highs in the mid-90s. I'm Omni Broadcasting's meteorologist Jennifer Wojcicki.
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2: 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An abundance of sunshine today with highs topping out near 96 degrees. And on the water, east-southeast winds 5 to 10 knots, seas a foot or less. High tide at 12:32 p.m., low tide 11:24 p.m., high tide 1:05 p.m. With your Omni Broadcasting Marine forecast, this is meteorologist Phil Jensko.
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0: The classic rock station, 100.3 K-Rock, Led Zeppelin, and Ramble On. Just after 6, it's Thursday morning. For many folks out there, they've already started their long holiday weekend.
1: That's true.
0: And including the city of Fort Walton Beach, they are shut down today, tomorrow, and Monday the 6th. So city employees that are not part of the emergency personnel are enjoying a five-day holiday weekend.
1: Wow.
0: So, yeah, if you wanted to pay your water bill today, tomorrow, or Monday, well, you got to wait till Tuesday unless you pay it online. Well, good morning, everybody. I'm Skyler Black. He is Bobby Durrell. We are the B-Team Morning Show, all brought to you together by our friends at Stripes Pub and Grill in Navarre, Okaloosa Gas, and Outcast Sushi in Miramar Beach. In fact, we've got a guest that's going to be in from Stripes tomorrow, Mr. Rob Reyes, and an author that's going to be doing a book signing at Stripes on Saturday. More on that in just a little bit. So looking forward to chatting with the author, John Alvarez, on his book. And again, we'll give you details here in just a bit. But it's time to take a look at the first day on our national day calendar. And Bobby, we got to talk about the fact that it's World UFO Day.
1: Oh, yeah, the one holiday where folks demand proof of aliens and immediately ignore the evidence that their neighbor can't park straight.
0: Oh, well, okay then.
1: World UFO Day is that special little date on the calendar where grown adults stare at the sky like it owes them money. You know, hoping a flying saucer swings by and validates every bad decision they've ever made. You know, it's part celebration, part group therapy, part, I swear that was a triangle, support meeting, you know. Usually it's observed by swapping sightings, arguing about government cover-ups, and, well, pretending grainy footage is, it's real. You know, the official vibe is curiosity and wonder. The unofficial vibe is, please, for the love of God, let something smarter than us be in charge. You know, either way, it's a reminder that humanity will invent a holiday for anything, especially the possibility that somebody out there took one look at Earth and, well, just kept driving.
0: Yeah, I wouldn't blame them if they did either. It's a B-Team Morning Show on a Thursday, AC/DC on 100.3 K-Rock.

0: Music from Crosby, Stills, Nash & Young this morning. Carry on as we work our way through the 6 o'clock hour. It's the B-Team Morning Show. Skyler Black and Bobby Durrell. Don't forget, coming up tomorrow morning during the 8 o'clock hour, Rob Reyes, owner of Stripes Pub & Grill in Navarre, and author John Alvarez will be joining Bobby and I on the air during the 8 o'clock hour. Now, Mr. Alvarez is the author of Walk, Run, Fly Again. It's the gripping true story of U.S. Special Operations pilot John Alvarez, who became the first military amputee to return to unrestricted combat flight. So Bobby and I will learn more about his story in the book tomorrow, and he's going to be doing a book signing at Stripes on the 4th of July, Saturday afternoon, from 1:30 until 4. So we've got the details online for you at thebteamshow.com. 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
1: Mm-hmm.
0: Well, Bobby, as you continue to delve into today's National Day calendar, you said you wanted to talk about this one, Freedom from Fear of Speaking Day.
1: Yeah, yeah. It's a holiday for people who need a calendar reminder to stop whispering their own opinions. Yeah, yeah. Freedom from Fear of Speaking Day is that annual group therapy session disguised as a holiday. You know, it's where everybody pretends they're finally going to say what they mean without their throat locking up like a bad transmission. You know, look, the idea is simple. You got to speak up, take up space, and stop letting your inner critic run your mouth like it pays rent. Now, of course, the universe has a sense of humor, so the same people who fear speaking will pick today to start a podcast, give a toast, or, well, confess a secret in a crowded room like it's a normal Tuesday. And by sundown, half of you will feel liberated, the other half will be Googling how to unsay something, and all of you will swear you learned a lesson you absolutely will not practice tomorrow.
0: Freedom from Fear of Speaking Day. I wonder if George McFly celebrates that one. 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
4: 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An abundance of sunshine today with highs topping out near 96 degrees. And on the water, east-southeast winds 5 to 10 knots, seas a foot or less. High tide at 12:32 p.m., low tide 11:24 p.m., high tide 1:05 p.m. With your Omni Broadcasting Marine forecast, this is meteorologist Phil Jensko.
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0: David Lee Roth, the original frontman of Van Halen, just like Paradise on the classic rock station, 100.3 K-Rock. Good morning, everybody. Hold on, let me try that again. The classic rock station, 100.3 K-Rock. Just like Alice would say. All right, it is the second day of July.
1: Mm-hmm.
0: Yep, 48 hours from America's 250th birthday. Lots of fireworks coming up this weekend. 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Just click on the events tab. But speaking of America, today is Made in the USA Day.
1: Oh, that's right. It's the one day a year where we celebrate domestic manufacturing by buying, you know, like a flag, a hot dog, and a shirt made in Vietnam.
0: Gotcha.
1: Hey, look, Made in the USA Day is that proud little holiday where we all pretend we can still buy something without a, I don't know, a cargo ship, a barcode confession, or a factory on the other side of the planet doing the heavy lifting.
0: Mm-hmm.
1: Like, it's a celebration of homegrown grit, domestic manufacturing, and the sweet, delusional thrill of paying extra for a sticker that says USA. You know, like it's a moral vitamin. Now people wave flags. Companies dust off their most patriotic packaging, and everybody suddenly becomes an amateur supply chain detective with the attention span of a goldfish. It's absurd on purpose, yeah, but, you know, that's the point. Because nothing brings a nation together like shopping with feelings.
0: Isn't that the truth, though? You're talking about everything you try to buy, and very little you can actually buy that's American-made.
1: My favorite was the one that I got yesterday that said, Hecho de China.
0: That's Spanish in China?
1: Well, no, it was apparently mostly made in China, finally assembled in Spain or in Mexico, and then sent to the States. So we were sending it in the States with a Hispanic label letting you know it was made in China.
0: Good Lord. And was it patriotic?
1: Yeah, of course.
0: Sickening, man.
1: Sickening. It said USB.

0: Thin Lizzy Jailbreak on the classic rock station 100.3 K-Rock. It's the B-Team Morning Show on a Thursday. That's right. Coming up during the 8 o'clock hour this morning, Bobby's going to give you another chance to win a sub from Lenny's Grill and Subs in Mary Esther and qualify to also get into the drawing for a $250 valued picnic to celebrate the 4th of July with you and, well, 20 of your closest friends. Now, that picnic includes subs, chips, cookies, drinks, and more. So be listening during the 8 o'clock hour today for Bobby's Nearly Impossible Trivia Question, and then call in and get yourself a shot at winning food from Lenny's. All right, so how many holidays have we talked about so far? I forgot. It's also I Forgot Day, Bobby.
1: Oh, yeah, yeah, there you go. Finally a holiday for people who treat responsibilities like spam. Yeah, delete, ignore, and swear they never saw it.
0: Yeah, I never got your text.
1: That's right. I Forgot Day is the annual civic ceremony where we stop pretending our brains are spreadsheets and admit they're more like a junk drawer where it occasionally catches fire. See, you celebrate by remembering you forgot something, then immediately forgetting something else, because consistency is for people who label their Tupperware. You know, it's the one holiday that rewards negligence with honesty. You miss an appointment, you blank on a birthday, you lose your keys in your hand, and you still somehow end up morally ahead. And don't worry, there's no wrong way to observe it, mainly because nobody can remember the rules.
0: You know what, Bobby, if your anniversary was today, you would at least have a pass.
1: No lie.
0: You know, you could say, it's I Forgot Day, so
1: yep.
0: That's not on me. That's not on me. All right, a quick break. Dan Diamond's got local news coming up for you, plus the 7 o'clock hour just around the corner. Ask Uncle Bobby coming up in about an hour, so stay with us. It's the B-Team Morning Show on 100.3 K-Rock.
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4: 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From Walton County, a massage therapist based in Miramar Beach has been arrested a third time after multiple victims came forward reporting they were inappropriately touched during a massage. 70-year-old Blaine Searcy, owner of Massage Therapy by Blaine, had been arrested in December of 2023 and was arrested again in April of this year for a similar incident. Searcy's license has been permanently suspended by the Florida Department of Health, and the deputy chief of the Walton County Sheriff's Office states that it's important for the public to know that Blaine Searcy should not be practicing, and if there are any more victims, for them to please come forward. Here is your beach safety update. It is a yellow flag day, which means surf conditions are moderate, but always use caution when entering the Gulf. With Omni Broadcasting News, brought to you by McCaskill & Company, I'm Frankie Bennett.
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0: 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I want to make mention of this before we take another tongue-lashing from Pittsburgh.
1: Mm-hmm.
0: Last night, U.S. soccer team in the World Cup took down Bosnia 2-0. And, yep, stars and stripes. Moving on to the next round in L.A. So there you go. 76 degrees, fair skies, a high today of 97. It is going to be another scorcher. Heat index values up to 105. Tonight, Bobby, we will cool down to a comfortable 77 overnight.
1: Mm-hmm.
0: Tomorrow, the 3rd of July, sunny and hot, high of 97 again. Heat index values as high as 105 again. And then on the 4th of July on Saturday, sunshine and 96. So going to be a hot start here, obviously, to the month of July, like it rounded out the end of June. But through the holiday weekend, things are going to stay above average as far as daytime highs. So make sure you stay hydrated outside. Get some shade from time to time. Check on those furry four-legged friends, elderly neighbors. I saw yesterday there was a dog that was outdoors that had a heat stroke in Walton County. Yeah. But actually, Walton County Animal Rescue got to it in time. They were able to get the dog back to away from that high feverish temperature. But thermometer was reading like 108 degrees. Ooh. On that pup. So, yeah, if you've got animals inside, please make sure that they at least have outside. At least make sure that they've got some shade and some water. By all means, please. That's the least you can do. All right. Coming up here in just a little bit, we've got plenty of stories to get to. Plus, later on in the hour, ask Uncle Bobby your daily advice. Coming up here in about 35 minutes. Also, on the way, we're going to talk about our guest that we'll have in studio with us tomorrow morning, being author John Alvarez, author of Walk, Run, Fly Again, first combat fighter pilot to return to combat after getting a prosthetic. So, pretty wild stuff there. He's going to be doing a book signing on Saturday the 4th from 1:30 till 4:00. Out at Stripes in Navarre. All right, stay with us. Coming up in just a bit, Skynyrd, the Eagles, and CCR. All right, now, David Bowie, let's dance. It's Thursday morning. You're rocking with the B-Team on 100.3 K-Rock.

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0: Music from Skynyrd. You got that right. 7:24. Beautiful sunshine in South Okaloosa County on a Thursday morning, 48 hours out from America's 250th birthday. It's coming up on Saturday. Tons of area fireworks will be going off all across Okaloosa County Saturday night. Up in Crestview at Twin Hills Park in Fort Walton, down at the Landing in Destin at the Harbor Walk Village. Of course, in Niceville, you can see them on Boggy Bayou, either from Lions Park in Niceville or Lincoln Park in Valpee. 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We've got a full listing of Saturday evening's festivities on the events tab at thebteamshow.com. Plus, there's many more events that we're going to talk about, but you can find the link to everything we've got there at thebteamshow.com. Well, I got a Florida man story for you today, Bobby. An 84-year-old Florida man has filed a lawsuit against Waffle House.
1: Yeah.
0: Alleging that the large promotional signs in the restaurant's windows distracted him and caused him to trip over a curb as he entered the business. Edward Bowles claims the curb was unusually high and blended in to the parking lot and lacked adequate warning markings, resulting in a fall that left him with permanent injuries. He's seeking more than $50,000 in damages. Waffle House denies the allegations, arguing the property was reasonably safe and that the curb was in open and obvious condition. But that was, there's a guy going for a frivolous lawsuit as far as I'm concerned. But whatever. There was a study out, though, that like intersections that have those digital billboards.
1: Yeah.
0: You have a 25% higher chance of being involved in an accident.
1: At one of those?
0: At one of those intersections, because they are distracting. Takes away somebody's vision for just a minute off the road, and all of a sudden, bang, bang, you've got a an accident on your hands. But anyway, I'm not sure that, Waffle House signage in the window is that distracting. Just saying. Coming up in about 20 minutes, Ask Uncle Bobby. We've got that on the way. Plus, stories about story about the guy that set off that explosion at Jimmy John's about a year ago. More on that here in just a little bit. We're going to take a break. Music from the Eagles, Journey, Fleetwood Mac, and more on the way. In just a few, it's the B-Team Morning Show. 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
2: I'm Omni broadcasting meteorologist Jennifer Wojcicki with your updated forecast. 95 today, under clear skies. Southeasterly winds, 5 to 10 miles per hour. 78 tonight. Sunny skies tomorrow, highs around 96. Highs around 95 Saturday, under mainly sunny skies. 90 Sunday, slight chance of thunderstorms. I'm Omni Broadcasting's meteorologist, Jennifer Wojcicki.
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0: 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Not the 4th. 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Good morning, everybody. You're waking up to sunshine here in South Okaloosa County and another hot day.
1: Yeah.
0: 80 degrees right now. Humidity's at 93. Heat index calling for a current real feel of 86 at the moment. But climbing to 97. Heat index values up to 105 here this afternoon, which is probably why I'm going to mow later on today.
1: Yeah, at some point.
0: I can't get you to come over and cut my grass.
1: I ain't doing it, man. I don't know how to tell you this. I ain't doing it.
0: You know, for the tongue lashing we took half an hour ago from Pittsburgh, yeah. He ought to come over and do it.

0: it for me. He owes me an apology, and by cutting the grass,
1: you feel apologized.
0: Yeah, that'll work. I know him saying sorry is or words that he'll never say.
1: He never know.
0: Have you ever heard him?
1: Monkeys could fly.
0: He is kind of a monkey, isn't he? Mm-hmm. Hey, by the way, Bridgeway Center here in Fort Walton recently recognized Larry McFarland on four decades of dedicated service, celebrating his lasting contributions to the organization's mission and providing behavioral health and community support services. During a special ceremony, colleagues and leaders praised McFarland's commitment, professionalism, and positive impact on both clients and staff throughout his 40-year career. So, 40 years at the same place, doing the same thing. That is a long time. That is dedication. So
1: yeah, that's quite a bit.
0: Yeah. So congratulations, Mr. McFarland, on 40 years of service to the community. All right, coming up here in about 7 minutes, we're getting advice. We're getting edumacated. Uncle Bobby's advice is on the way. So stay with us. Coming up in just a few, music from the Cars. Right now, Fleetwood Mac and Everywhere.
1: Mm-hmm.
0: Skyler Black and Bobby Durrell. 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

0: There's Yes, owner of A Lonely Heart on 100.3 K-Rock, the classic rock station. It's 7:52 on a Thursday morning, and, well, I would like to say we're on time, but we're about 7 minutes behind Ask Uncle Bobby this morning, where it should be. Bobby and I get to talking in here, and all of a sudden time flies, and
1: we look
0: at the clock and go, oh, crap!
1: Maybe we should have done that.
0: Yeah, maybe we should have done that. So, the music in the background tells us one thing and one thing only. It's time for your daily advice. 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
1: That's right. Behind every successful family reunion is one exhausted woman who started planning it sometime around Thanksgiving. And you know who orders the custom shirts? Well, the person who's tired of answering the same question 50 times. Where's everybody at?
0: That person, yeah. Well, today, Uncle Bobby, your question comes in from the guilty sidewalk ghost.
1: Mm-hmm.
0: Dear Uncle Bobby, I love living in the city, but I feel guilty that I do not really vote, volunteer, or go to local events. Is it possible to live here without contributing to the community?
1: Possible? It's not only possible, it's probably the entire point. Look, the modern city is a machine that runs on two fuels, right? Your money and your refusal to be recruited into someone else's cause. See, anyone telling you you need to contribute is trying to draft you into unpaid labor like it's a cute hobby. Let me say this with urgency it deserves, okay? Like, you know, like I'm testifying under oath while the skyline smolders behind me. See, civic duty is a gateway drug. First, they want you to vote. Then they want a meeting. Then you're wearing a lanyard at 6:30 a.m. on a Saturday, picking up trash like you owe the pavement an apology. See, the truly sophisticated urban resident understands the contract is simple. You exist, you consume, and you do not get drafted. See, the city is a spectator sport. You buy the ticket, you enjoy the concessions, you leave before the crowd gets weird. And when the flyer hits your hand or a clipboard slides into your personal space, you got to treat it like street noise in a symphony of self-preservation, and you keep walking with purpose. See, that guilt you feel? You got to convert that into leisure immediately. You put it on a tight leash and take it for a long walk past a park you will not maintain and a mural you will not fund and a community board you will never attend, like a dignified ghost haunting a place you pay to observe. See, people act like cities collapse if you do not clap at the civic pep rally, and that's exactly how they keep the machinery humming. Panic, pressure, and performance. And if anyone calls you disengaged, you smile like a person who just avoided being handed a shovel in the middle of a parade.
0: I feel like I heard that advice 5 years too late.
1: I tried to tell you.
0: There you go. There's Ask Uncle Bobby this Thursday morning. Remember, you can find all of the past Uncle Bobbies online at thebteamshow.com or at dobob.com. And
1: that's
0: you can
1: right.
0: snag up your Dobob apparel for the summer as well.
1: Absolutely. And remember that all proceeds of apparel that you buy at dobob.com goes to Bobby's Empty Pocket Fund.
0: It's a real thing.
1: That's right. That's right. Supporting Bobby's on the Old Ferry Road in Chalamar, Florida.
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1: That's right. 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
0: Yes, it is. 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
2: 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I'm Dan Diamond. A Pensacola man, Gregory Simons Jr., 43, a member of the Outlaws Motorcycle Club, has been sentenced to 7 years in federal prison for setting off an explosive during an altercation with individuals associated with the Pagans Motorcycle Club in the parking lot of Emerald Coast Harley-Davidson on Bill Parkway on February 15, 2025. He pled guilty to the charge. A 40-year-old Freeport woman was arrested after deputies say she battered her 71-year-old father during an alleged domestic disturbance and was later found in a bedroom with firearms despite being a convicted felon. The altercation began when Haley Smith started striking her father in the ribs before jumping onto his back, twisting his neck, and biting the right side of his neck. And that's your Omni Broadcasting News, sponsored by McCaskill & Company. I'm Dan Diamond.
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0: 100.3 K-Rock, the classic rock station. Good morning, everybody. Deep Purple, Space Truckin', one of Bobby's favorites, apparently.
1: Yeah, it's the crappiest rock there is.
0: You're not a fan of that one?
1: You know what, man? I would listen to Styx and Welcome to the Show over that crap.
0: Well, ask and you shall receive.
1: Don't you dare. Don't you dare.
0: Yeah,
1: I would listen to it over that. You've already made me listen to that on top of Mr. Crawley this morning.
0: Yeah. I was just throwing in your favorites there.
1: Yeah.
0: Happy fourth to you.
1: Yeah, maybe we can toss in Godzilla and Frankenstein while we're at it.
0: Yeah, let's just do a Bobby Hits Hour.
1: Yeah, that's just a crap load of Pink Floyd.
0: I think that actually might be coming up.
1: Sounds about right.
0: Hey, we're the B-Team Morning Show just after 8 o'clock. Hope you all are staying cool. 83 right now. Humidity's at 85%. Heat index making it feel like 93 out there. But the air temp's going to climb up to 97 this afternoon. Heat index value's up to 105. So stay hydrated if you're going to be outdoors. Lather up on that sunscreen, slap on a ball cap, and get yourself some shade from time to time as well. Also, don't be afraid to check in on those elderly neighbors in your neighborhood. Make sure their air conditioning's working okay inside their homes as well. Coming up later on in the hour, very, very challenging trivia. We call it nearly impossible trivia at that. That's right. Bobby's going to give you a chance to win some free food from Lenny's Subs and Grill in Manchester. And I'll tell you what. I think we've, out of all these questions we've asked the last 8 days on the show, we've only had, one wrong answer?
1: Yeah.
0: So
1: something like that.
0: Yeah. Overall, you people are smart. Overall, you people are smart. But whoever wins today's sub giveaway and answers Bobby's nearly impossible trivia question correct will also qualify to win a big picnic for 20 people to celebrate America's 250th birthday this weekend. And that picnic from Lenny's includes subs, chips, drinks, cookies, and more. So listen for your chance to win later on this hour and get qualified for that big picnic catering for America's 250 this weekend. All right, we're going to get back into some classic rock here. Maybe Bobby will be okay with this one. 38 Special?
1: Sure.
0: Hold On Loosely?
1: Yeah, that works.
0: It's the B-Team Morning Show. Skyler Black and Bobby Durrell, brought to you by Stripes Pub and Grill in Navarre, Okaloosa Gas, and Outcast Sushi in Miramar Beach on 100.3 K-Rock.

0: Carry on, my wayward Bob. Kansas this morning on 100.3 K-Rock, the classic rock station. Skyler Black and Bobby Durrell looking outside the window at beautiful sunshine and hot temps.
1: That's right.
0: Going to be a scorcher this weekend, so make sure you stay hydrated and drink until you gotta pee.
1: Mm-hmm.
0: That's what Bobby says. Drink until you gotta pee. Make sure those kidneys are working. Well, as the University of West Florida prepares for its first season in NCAA Division I, school officials say new age-based eligibility rules will make roster management more straightforward for coaches and athletes. The updated system gives student athletes up to 5 years of eligibility without the need for traditional redshirt designations or many waiver requests, creating a more predictable process. UWF Athletic Director Dave Scott says the changes should benefit students by providing additional time to complete their education and capitalize on name, image, and likeness opportunities while the university embarks on a new exciting chapter in D1 athletics at UWF. Mm-hmm. So they are moving to D1. They played their first D1 football season this year, right? They're
1: yeah.
0: 1AA.
1: Yeah. Yeah, I think 1AA is how you have to, or well, they now call it what, NCS?
0: FCS.
1: FCS, yeah. Yeah. So they're there.
0: But do they have a new stadium?
1: The one game that we went to last year, they announced the dude that gave the money to build the stadium.
0: Oh, okay.
1: Because they didn't have a stadium. They had some bleachers in a field. But yeah, somebody gave money to build the stadium. I don't know that it'll be open this year.
0: Yeah, it probably takes a few years to...
1: Seems a little quick.
0: Construct it all.
1: Who
0: yeah.
1: knows? Who knows?
0: Well, it's exciting times. It'll be mm-hmm. That's the first D1 program here mm-hmm. for the state west of Tallahassee. So mm-hmm. at least the Panhandle's getting a little D1 action now.
1: Yep.
0: There you go. All right, coming up in just a little bit, Bobby's got Nearly Impossible Trivia for you. Have you mm-hmm. put it together yet this morning?
1: Yeah, I think maybe another riddle.
0: Another riddle, kind of
1: yeah,
0: like yesterday.
1: Not? Yeah, why not?
0: That was kind of fun.
1: Yeah, it seemed to go on. It seemed to go well. So we'll see.
0: All right, well, stay with us here in just a bit. We'll get you that riddle to win yourself a sub from Lenny's and get qualified for that big 250 picnic for the weekend for the 4th of July. So stick tight. That's coming up here, second half of the 8 o'clock hour on the B-Team Morning Show with 100.3 K-Rock.
2: I'm Omni broadcasting meteorologist Jennifer Wojcicki with your updated forecast. 95 today under clear skies. Southeasterly winds 5 to 10 miles per hour. 78 tonight. Sunny skies tomorrow. Highs around 96. Highs around 95 Saturday under mainly sunny skies. 90 Sunday. Slight chance of thunderstorms. I'm Omni Broadcasting's meteorologist Jennifer Wojcicki.
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4: It's time for This Day in Local History, and on this day in 2006, the Northwest Florida Daily News reported on a strange sequence of events across Okaloosa County. At 10:27 that morning, a woman called 911 claiming bombs had been placed at the Walmart on Beale Parkway and at the Four Points Sheraton Hotel on Okaloosa Island. The threat led to evacuations at Walmart stores in Fort Walton Beach, Destin, and Crestview, along with the hotel. Then, at 11:48 a.m., a woman entered First National Bank and Trust at 448 Eglin Parkway in Ocean City, displayed a firearm, placed a long white object on the counter, and claimed it was a bomb and demanded money. Authorities said she left through the back door with an undisclosed amount of cash. Investigators later determined the vice left at the bank was not a bomb. Law enforcement said the bomb threats may have been connected to the robbery as a possible diversion, but had not confirmed that link at the time of publishing. This Day in Okaloosa County History is sponsored by Waterstone Mortgage of Fort Walton Beach. 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

0: Foreigner and Cold as Ice on the classic rock station, 100.3 K-Rock. Good morning, everybody. 8:47 is the time. BT Morning Show is on the air, and we are ready for the chance to give away some food.
1: That's right. That's right.
0: Your chance to win a 7.5-inch sub from Lenny's. If you answer Bobby's Nearly Impossible trivia question correctly today, and if you answer it correctly, you'll be qualified for a $250 valued picnic for America's 250th birthday Saturday from Lenny's.
1: Yeah, and we draw that tomorrow.
0: We do.
1: Yeah.
0: So you'll be one of the last two qualifiers. You'll have a 1 in 10 chance.
1: That's right.
0: If you win today. With all that being said, what is today's question?
1: All right. Well, here we go. Here's today's riddle. Now, when you know the answer, you got to call in. Be that first caller at 850-89-K-ROCK. It's 850-89-K-ROCK.
0: That's better.
1: That's right. 850-895-7625. Know the answer to this riddle. I worked with silver by daylight, but earned my fame in just one night. I carried news instead of a gun to warn that danger soon would come. Though legend polished up the tale, my midnight ride would never fail. Who am I? If you know the answer, you got to call in at 850-89-K-ROCK. That's 850-895-7625. Again, today's riddle. I worked with silver by daylight, but earned my fame in just one night. I carried news instead of a gun to warn that danger soon would come. Though legend polished up the tale, my midnight ride would never fail. Who am I?
0: Give us a holler, 850-895-7625. 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

0: There's the Who, Eminence Front on 100.3 K-Rock, the classic rock station. We're out of time this morning, but we've got a couple winners. Bobby and I felt extra generous. Actually, he felt generous. I was going to say, no, we've already got our winner. And he's like, well, we've got more certificates.
1: That's right. I mean, why not?
0: So, shout out to Annie up in Crestview.
1: That's right.
0: She was our second caller this morning, but she got herself a 7.5-inch sub from Lenny's in Merriester. And then Mark Chauvin, driving up to Niceville right now.
1: That's right, getting off third shift.
0: Yeah, he was working the graveyard shift.
1: Yeah.
0: But Mike was the first one to call in with the correct answer to Bobby's riddle. And that correct answer would be
1: Paul Revere.
0: Paul Revere. Mm-hmm. Paul Revere. All right. Well, folks, we've got one more day of Bobby's Nearly Impossible Trivia for Lenny's subs coming up tomorrow morning. All right. And that's the last qualifier we'll have tomorrow morning for the big drawing for the 250 catering that includes subs, chips, cookies, drinks, and more. So you can celebrate the 4th of July in style. So listen for your chance to win one final time tomorrow morning. Want to thank all of our sponsors, including Stripes Pub and Grill in Navarre, Okaloosa Gas at Outcast Sushi in Miramar Beach for sponsoring the show as they do each and every morning. Now, the B-Team Encore Hour is coming up next, but this is wrapping up the B-Team Show officially for this Thursday morning. Stay cool, folks. Stay hydrated. We'll see you all tomorrow. I'm Skyler Black. Bobby Durrell, get us on out.
1: 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Now, we know you have a choice of what you listen to each and every day, and we appreciate the fact that you settled in on this wild ride that we call the Morning Show. But it's come that time of day. We got to mosey on out of here. So you keep on rocking, keep on rolling. Never settle for the ordinary. Till the next time, the B-Team is out.
2: 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I'm Dan Diamond. A Pensacola man, Gregory Simons Jr., 43, a member of the Outlaws Motorcycle Club, has been sentenced to 7 years in federal prison for setting off an explosive during an altercation with individuals associated with the Pagans Motorcycle Club in the parking lot of Emerald Coast Harley-Davidson on Beale Parkway on February 15, 2025. He pled guilty to the charge. A 40-year-old Freeport woman was arrested after deputies say she battered her 71-year-old father during an alleged domestic disturbance and was later found in a bedroom with firearms despite being a convicted felon. The altercation began when Haley Smith started striking her father in the ribs before jumping onto his back, twisting his neck, and biting the right side of his neck. And that's your Omni Broadcasting News, sponsored by McCaskill & Company. I'm Dan Diamond.
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0: AC/DC on the highway to hell. Well, it's almost a holiday weekend, and you're on Highway 98, so...
1: Yeah, sounds like it.
0: Welcome. Welcome, folks. Mm-hmm. Good morning, everybody. Just after 9 o'clock on this Thursday morning, I'm Skyler Black. He is Bobby Durrell. This is the B-Team Encore Hour. Mm-hmm. The hour where we just get to talk about local events and happenings that are going on. And of course, Bobby, the first thing people probably notice is the increased traffic that we're seeing out there today. A lot of the condos are filling up for the weekend.
1: Yeah, it's getting there.
0: It's getting there. There's a lot going on. Tonight is Luau night out at the Okaloosa Island Pier. Live music, luau-themed games, face painting, balloon animals, free kids activities, fire dancers, and more. That starts this evening and every Thursday evening this summer. Luau nights at the pier. Plus, tomorrow, you've got the Star Spangled Food Truck Festival out in Destin at the Commons. So we'll talk about that event here in just a little bit. If you are going to be out and about today, stay hydrated, folks. Lots of water. Bobby says, drink until you...
1: drink until you gotta pee.
0: There you go.
1: That's what you gotta do.
0: Tom Petty coming up. Also Pink Floyd. Right now, ELO on 100.3 K-Rock.

0: Triumph and Lay It on the Line on the Classic Rock Station, 100.3 K-Rock. Good morning, everybody. It's the B-Team Encore Hour. We appreciate you dialing in and spending this Thursday morning with us. Words are hard at this
1: words
0: point.
1: Words are hard, man.
0: I think words we're just ready for the holiday weekend, I think.
1: Yeah.
0: That's the excuse I'm going with.
1: That's what I would say.
0: By the way, tomorrow, Bobby, during the 8 o'clock hour, we've got a special guest in studio with us.
1: Yeah.
0: Author John Alvarez. He's the author of the book Walk, Run, and Fly Again. It's the gripping true story of a U.S. Special Operations pilot, John Alvarez, who became the first military amputee to return to unrestricted combat flight. Now, after he survived a devastating helicopter crash in Ecuador, he lost a leg, but relentlessly fought to reclaim his career and return to the cockpit. And his incredible journey of grit and resilience alongside his family is detailed in the book, Walk, Run, Fly Again. He's going to be in the studio with us tomorrow, talking about his story, talking about the book, because he's actually going to be doing a book signing Saturday, 4th of July, at Stripes over in Navarre.
1: Yeah, so, that'd be cool.
0: Rob from Stripes will be in tomorrow morning as well. I just confirmed with him about 15 minutes ago that they are still coming in tomorrow, so looking forward to that. If you'd like to learn more on the book and on John Alvarez, you can find the events tab at our website, thebteamshow.com. All right, quick break. A look at your forecast as we work our way towards the weekend is coming up next on 100.3 K-Rock.
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4: I'm Omni Broadcasting meteorologist Jennifer Wojcicki with your updated forecast. Ample sunshine expected today with daytime highs approaching 95. Southeast winds 5 to 10 miles per hour. Clear skies again tonight, lows around 78. Sunshine expected tomorrow, 96. Mainly sunny skies and dry Saturday and Sunday, mid-90s, Saturday, low 90s by Sunday. I'm Omni Broadcasting's meteorologist Jennifer Wojcicki.
5: It's time for This Day in Local History, and on this day in 2006, the Northwest Florida Daily News reported on a strange sequence of events across Okaloosa County. At 10:27 that morning, a woman called 911 claiming bombs had been placed at the Walmart on Beale Parkway and at the Four Points Sheraton Hotel on Okaloosa Island. The threat led to evacuations at Walmart stores in Fort Walton Beach, Destin, and Crestview, along with the hotel. Then, at 11:48 a.m., a woman entered First National Bank and Trust at 448 Eglin Parkway in Ocean City, displayed a firearm, placed a long white object on the counter, and claimed it was a bomb and demanded money. Authorities said she left through the back door with an undisclosed amount of cash. Investigators later determined the vice left at the bank was not a bomb. Law enforcement said the bomb threats may have been connected to the robbery as a possible diversion, but had not confirmed that link at the time of publishing. 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

0: Van Halen, Love Walks In on the Classic Rock Station 100.3 K-Rock. Next Friday is the 10th of July. That means Bobby and I will be back out broadcasting live, doing the show remote from First Friday Coffee.
1: That's right.
0: Yep. It's the monthly event put on by the Greater Fort Walton Beach Chamber of Commerce, their First Friday Coffee. 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
1: Well, the first Friday available.
0: The first Friday available that's not a holiday weekend in the month of July.
1: Mm-hmm.
0: Yep. But we'll be out there broadcasting live from 7 till 9 next Friday morning for First Friday Coffee. So we hope you can join us. 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

0: Def Leppard, Too Late for Love, Scattered Black, and Bobby Durrell. It's the B-Team Encore Hour. Don't forget, tomorrow night, Star Spangled Food Truck Festival out at the Destin Common starts at 5 o'clock. 25-plus food trucks, two local bands, and what they're calling the Coast's grandest fireworks display tomorrow night at 9 p.m. out at the Commons. And then you've got a number of area fireworks going on Saturday for the 4th of July. Crestview, Niceville, Valpy, Fort Walton at the Landing, Destin out on the harbor. Plus, Destin's also doing a drone show with their fireworks display tomorrow night. And South Walton and Freeport will be doing fireworks as well. But we're out of time for today. Ballpark Frank is in next. He's going to be hanging with you till mid-afternoon when Michael Knight comes in for the drive home later on today. But we're out of time. You ready to roll?
1: Sure.
0: Let's do it. Scattered Black and Bobby Durrell saying adios for today. See you all tomorrow morning.
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100.3 K-Rock, that's Don Henley with Dirty Laundry. Fleetwood Mac up next, then we'll get to the cars. BOC, I'll get some David Bowie in here on K-Rock.

0: The Classic Rock Station, that's David Bowie with Young Americans. 100.3 K-Rock, I'm Ballpark Frank. Good morning, and on this day in Florida, 1961, Key West icon Ernest Hemingway died. The 1850s Spanish colonial home of Hemingway and his wife Pauline operates as a museum, placed on the National Register of Historic Places in 1968. Checking the weather report next with Jennifer, the Rolling Stones, Motley Crue. They're coming up after the break on K-Rock.
1: I'm Omni Broadcasting meteorologist Jennifer Wojcicki with your updated forecast. Ample sunshine expected today with daytime highs approaching 95. Southeast winds 5 to 10 miles per hour. Clear skies again tonight, lows around 78. Sunshine expected tomorrow, 96. Mainly sunny skies and dry Saturday and Sunday, mid-90s. Saturday, low 90s by Sunday. I'm Omni Broadcasting's meteorologist Jennifer Wojcicki.
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0: I've got my eyes on you. That's Robert Plant with Herding Kind on the Classic Rock Station. 100.3 K-Rock, good morning. I'm Ballpark Frank, and on this day in 1776, the Second Continental Congress approved Richard Henry Lee's resolution declaring the American colonies independent from Great Britain. The vote cleared the way for the Declaration of Independence, which Congress formally adopted 2 days later on July 4th. Commercial break next, Lynyrd Skynyrd Journey, they're coming up on K-Rock.
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4: It's time for This Day in Local History, and on this day in 2006, the Northwest Florida Daily News reported on a strange sequence of events across Okaloosa County. At 10:27 that morning, a woman called 911 claiming bombs had been placed at the Walmart on Beale Parkway and at the Four Points Sheraton Hotel on Okaloosa Island. The threat led to evacuations at Walmart stores in Fort Walton Beach, Destin, and Crestview, along with the hotel. Then, at 11:48 a.m., a woman entered First National Bank and Trust at 448 Eglin Parkway in Ocean City, displayed a firearm, placed a long white object on the counter, and claimed it was a bomb and demanded money. Authorities said she left through the back door with an undisclosed amount of cash. Investigators later determined the vice left at the bank was not a bomb. Law enforcement said the bomb threats may have been connected to the robbery as a possible diversion, but had not confirmed that link at the time of publishing. 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

0: That's Space Cowboy by the Steve Miller Band, 100.3 K-Rock. I'm Ballpark Frank. Six men were arrested this week in an undercover Miami-Dade sting targeting adults seeking to pay for sex with minors during the FIFA World Cup. Four of the men, each accused of agreeing to pay $150 to $200 for sex with someone they believed was 14 or 15, were charged with human trafficking of a minor, traveling to meet a minor, and prohibited computer use. Two of them are also being held on ICE detainers. All six are being held without bond. The sting follows earlier trafficking arrests by the country's 70-agency task force as the tournament continues. Commercial break next. Poison and Kiss coming up on K-Rock.
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Jay Giles Band and Eddie Money are coming up. 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

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I ain't really sure, but it seems I remember the good times with just a little bit more in focus.

0: Here comes my girl. That's Tom Petty and the Heartbreakers on the Classic Rock Station. Florida's housing market notched its ninth straight month of rising home sales in May, with closed single-family sales up 0.6% and condo townhouse sales up 6.6% from a year earlier. The statewide median single-family price climbed 2.4% to $425,000. The gains came as 30-year mortgage rates held near 6.5%, stable over the past 6 weeks and below last year's levels. Miami-Dade posted its own ninth straight month gain, with total sales up 7.9%. Economists say the trend's staying power hinges on where rates go next, though rising pending sales point to continued momentum this summer. Marine Report, it's coming up next. I have Queen and the Talking Heads after the commercial break on K-Rock.
1: 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An abundance of sunshine today with highs topping out near 96 degrees. And on the water, east-southeast winds 5 to 10 knots, seas a foot or less. High tide at 12:32 p.m., low tide 11:24 p.m., high tide 1:05 p.m. With your Omni Broadcasting Marine forecast, this is meteorologist Phil Jensko.
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0: Sticks with Blue Collar Man on the Classic Rock Station. 100.3 K-Rock, I'm Ballpark Frank. In Volusia County, authorities say a Holly Hill Church property raided during a major gang investigation served as the center of a violent drug operation, disputing the pastor's claims that she was unaware of any criminal activity. In Live Oak, ongoing drought conditions have revealed two previously undocumented springs along the Suwannee River. That brings the region's known spring count to more than 450. In Gainesville, the Florida Board of Governors confirmed Stuart Bell as the University of Florida's 14th president in a 16-1 vote, ending a year-long search, as Bell pledged not to bring DEI programs to the University of Florida. Commercial break next. 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

0: Georgia Satellites. 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In Nassau County, authorities arrested a man on DUI charges after deputies said he returned to the scene of his pickup truck crash. Get ready for it. Driving a tractor to tow the vehicle out of a ditch. Maybe you should have waited and come back the next morning. Tampa Bay Rays third baseman Junior Caminero, with 22 home runs this season, will compete in the Home Run Derby on July 13th after reaching last year's final. Seven Florida golf courses made Golf Week's annual ranking of the top 100 public access courses in the country, led by TPC Sawgrass at number 14. Stream Song Resort and Bowling Green placed all three of its courses in the top 35. The University of Miami finished number 10 in a CBS Sports ranking of the best overall college athletic programs for the 2025-26 season. It's the highest among Florida schools. Florida came in at number 27, Central Florida at number 46, and FSU number 53. Your Marine Report is up next. I have Boston and Neil Young on the way on the classic rock station, K-Rock.
1: 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An abundance of sunshine today with highs topping out near 96 degrees. And on the water, east-southeast winds 5 to 10 knots, seas a foot or less. High tide at 12:32 p.m., low tide 11:24 p.m., high tide 1:05 p.m. With your Omni Broadcasting Marine Forecast, this is meteorologist Phil Jensko.
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100.3 K-Rock, flying high again with Ozzy Osbourne. Which Florida island is known as the Island of Eight Flags? I'll give you the answer to that question coming up after Led Zeppelin, Rare Earth, Bad Company, and Procol Harum. 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

I'm Alice Cooper, and I'm back here on K-Rock. 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

0: Procol Harum, Watershed of Pale, the classic rock station, 100.3 K-Rock, I'm Ballpark Frank. Which Florida island is known as the Island of Eight Flags? Amelia Island. Known as the Isle of Eight Flags, it has flown under more flags than any other location in the United States. Over the centuries, the island was ruled by France, Spain twice, Great Britain, the Patriots of Amelia Island, the Green Cross of Florida under Gregor MacGregor, revolutionaries claiming the Republic of Mexico under pirate Luis Ari, and since 1821, the United States. This remarkable history helped shape the island's unique heritage and the historic city of Fernandina Beach. Going to check the weather report next. Autograph, White Snake, I have them coming up after a short commercial break on the classic rock station, K-Rock.
1: I'm Omni Broadcasting meteorologist Jennifer Wojcicki with your updated forecast. 95 this afternoon, under mainly sunny skies, southerly winds 5 to 10 miles per hour. Lows dip down to about 78 tonight, clear skies. High temperatures reach up to 96 tomorrow, clear skies. Mainly sunny and dry Saturday and Sunday, mid-90s Saturday, low 90s by Sunday. I'm Omni Broadcasting's meteorologist Jennifer Wojcicki.
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Fool for your lovin'. It's Whitesnake playing on the Classic Rock Station. I'm gonna toss you a ballpark double play. Little funny here. It's Pat Benatar and Pat Travers. Love is a battlefield and snortin' whiskey. 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

100.3 K-Rock. We're feeling all right with Joe Cocker on the Classic Rock Station. I have Bob Dylan up next, then we'll get to Bon Jovi and Tom Petty. Lay Lady Lay is on the Classic Rock Station. 100.3 K-Rock.

0: The Classic Rock Station, Alto Nova with Fantasy. Daredevil climbers Angela Nicolau and Ivan Birkus, known for scaling the world's tallest skyscrapers without ropes or harnesses, they illegally climbed the Empire State Building on Wednesday, reaching the tip of its antenna, 1,454 feet over Midtown Manhattan. They spent roughly half an hour on top, kissing and unfurling a giant banner reading, "When the power of love beats the love of power, the world knows peace," while posting footage of the climb online. Still perched high on the spire, Birkus dropped to one knee and proposed with a ring. Nicolau said yes, and police took both of them into custody just after they climbed down around noon. The two starred in Skywalkers, a love story, on 2024 Netflix documentary chronicling their rope-free climbs around the world, though it remained unclear how they slipped. I do know how they got to the top of the Empire State Building. They went up an access hatch, either cut a lock or it was left unlocked. Weather Report with Jennifer, that's what I have coming up next. Cinderella and Van Halen, they're coming up after the break on K-Rock.
1: I'm Omni Broadcasting Meteorologist Jennifer Wojcicki with your updated forecast. 95 this afternoon, under mainly sunny skies, southerly winds 5 to 10 miles per hour. Lows dip down to about 78 tonight, clear skies. High temperatures reach up to 96, tomorrow, clear skies. Mainly sunny and dry Saturday and Sunday, mid-90s Saturday, low 90s by Sunday. I'm Omni Broadcasting's meteorologist Jennifer Wojcicki.
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0: Boston with Something About You on the Classic Rock Station. The Pac-12 officially relaunched yesterday with 7 new members, completing a 2-year rebuild after the conference nearly collapsed during realignment. Boise State, Colorado State, Fresno State, Gonzaga, San Diego State, Texas State, and Utah State join holdovers Oregon State and Washington State. It's a lot of states. 2 blockbuster trades went down in the NBA yesterday. The Boston Celtics sent forward Jaylen Brown to the Philadelphia 76ers for Paul George and 2 picks. And the LA Lakers acquired center Walker Kessler from the Utah Jazz for draft compensation. CBS Sports ranked all 68 Power 4 schools by performance across 6 major sports in 2025-26. Texas finished number 1 by a wide margin, followed by the University of Alabama, Michigan, and Texas A&M. Oh, that's going to about do it for me. Commercial break up next. Eddie Money and Journey. Spirit in the Sky. Norman Greenbaum. That's what I'm going to leave you with for today. Come back tomorrow and do this all over again. For 100.3 K-Rock, I'm Ballpark Frank.
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7: It's time for This Day in Local History, and on this day in 2006, the Northwest Florida Daily News reported on a strange sequence of events across Okaloosa County. At 10:27 that morning, a woman called 911 claiming bombs had been placed at the Walmart on Beale Parkway and at the Four Points Sheraton Hotel on Okaloosa Island. The threat led to evacuations at Walmart stores in Fort Walton Beach, Destin, and Crestview, along with the hotel. Then, at 11:48 a.m., a woman entered First National Bank and Trust at 448 Eglin Parkway in Ocean City, displayed a firearm, placed a long white object on the counter, and claimed it was a bomb and demanded money. Authorities said she left through the back door with an undisclosed amount of cash. Investigators later determined the vice left at the bank was not a bomb. Law enforcement said the bomb threats may have been connected to the robbery as a possible diversion, but had not confirmed that link at the time of publishing. 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

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Welcome to 3 o'clock on our Thursday afternoon. Michael Knight here with you, hanging out till 7. Joe Walsh, Red Ryder, and Clapton all coming up this hour. We'll do some traffic and weather together, get a news update. We'll find out where you can go to beat the heat just a bit, and we'll go over today in classic rock history. That's just this hour. Next hour, got Back Rockwards. And in the 5 o'clock hour, the All Request Ride at 5. Whole lot of fun headed our way. Let's kick it off with Phil Collins here on K-Rock.

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Lita Ford and the late great Ozzy on 100.3 K-Rock. Coming up in a little bit, we'll do some traffic and weather together, and we'll talk about some place you can go to escape the heat. That is coming up after Def Leppard, right here on K-Rock.

0: Wrapping up a nice long stretch of classic rock with Def Leppard on 100.3 K Rock, the classic rock station, on a very warm Thursday afternoon. How you doing? It's warm out there, but at least there's no rain, and that's kind of good news. And I'll have those details for the weather coming up here in just a couple of moments. Traffic now, because we do traffic and weather together at this time every single day. And so how about accident? Southbound 331 right before State Route 20. That is tying things up a little bit. And on 98 Miracle Strip Parkway at East Timberlake Drive, not to be confused with Justin Timberlake Drive. See, there was a joke and I stumbled on it anyway. Anyway, Mary Esther, there's an accident. Not seeing much of an effect on traffic there. But man, it is slow everywhere else. In the places where you even don't expect it to be slow, it absolutely is. So things are kicking off to a really slow start this afternoon. I think a lot of folks are kind of getting off because they're not going to have to work for the next 2 or 3 days. I'm in that group. And so they're getting started now, and it's evidenced on the roadways. The weather, it will cooperate if you like hot. So all of our afternoons right on through July 4th, sunny with highs near 95 and heat index values around 105. And the overnights will be clear with lows around 78. And right now it is 94 degrees with a heat index that's somewhere close to Hades. Somewhere. You can get out of the heat if you go to the Emerald Coast Science Center and head over to the planetarium. At noon every weekday, they do really cool shows featuring intriguing topics on space history and how various cultures around the globe view the night sky, both now and in the past. So check with the front desk and find out on the details on the specific show of that day. And, of course, all of these shows are good for kids ages 5 and up, and tickets are bought at the front desk as well. 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We'll take a little break and come on back with classic rock from Lunatic Fringe next year on K-Rock.
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Little Dr. John by request on 100.3 K-Rock, the classic rock station. Yes, we do play requests pretty much any time of day. Call me on the studio line at 89-K-Rock, 895-7625. You will definitely need that number next hour to play back rockwards. Coming up in a bit, we'll play traffic and weather. Well, traffic at least. The weather is just hot. I don't even think I'm going to talk about the weather the rest of the week. Led Zeppelin now here on K-Rock.

0: Yeah, it wouldn't be a good Thursday afternoon without some Led Zeppelin. Got it right there here on 100.3 K-Rock. About 3:39 on your clocks. And we're going to do a traffic check real quick and talk about today in classic rock history. I do have an accident, 98 Miracle Strip Parkway at East Timberlake Drive in Mary Esther. Not really seeing any problems with traffic associated with that. Just watch out for crews in the area. Now we got one just popped up, southbound 293, the Mid Bay Bridge at the Toll Plaza. There is an accident there, and traffic is backing up very, very quickly behind that. So that could be a sticky problem for those heading south into Destin. Otherwise, we're just looking at slow speeds and spots where we could expect things to be slow. Just buckle up and drive safely out there. It's what I always say, so go ahead, do that. All right, today in classic rock history. In 1956, Elvis Presley recorded Hound Dog, along with Don't Be Cruel and Any Way You Want Me, at RCA's New York City studio with his regular band of Scotty Moore on lead guitar, Bill Black on bass, DJ Fontana on drums and backing vocals from the Jordanaires. After 28 takes of Hound Dog, Presley finally declared, "This is the one." Now, how about that peanut butter and nanner sandwich? 1975, David Bowie's ninth studio album, Young Americans, was officially certified gold for sales of 1 million copies. 1982, Mirage, the 13th studio album by Fleetwood Mac, was released by Warner Brothers Records. That album would top the Billboard Top LPs and tape chart and reach number 5 on a UK official album chart, and it went platinum in both the US and Great Britain. 1991, Guns N' Roses frontman Axl Rose dove into an audience to take a camera away from a fan who was taking pictures during a concert in Maryland Heights, Missouri. The ensuing brawl injured 50 people, including 15 police officers. He did get his mic and get back on stage and then promptly quit and left the show. Well, the whole band did, actually. Also on this date in 1991, Into the Great Wide Open, the 8th studio album by Tom Petty and the Heartbreakers, was released by MCA Records. That would rise to number 13 in America, gaining 2 times platinum status, and it reached number 3 in Britain while selling 100,000 copies. And that is today in classic rock history. We'll get a little news update with Frankie next, and then come on back with classic rock from Eric Clapton. It's all on the way here on K-Rock.
1: With Omni Broadcasting News, brought to you by McCaskill and Company, I'm Frankie Bennett. From Walton County, citing safety concerns ahead of this busy holiday weekend, a curfew in Seaside is now in effect. Seaside leadership says unaccompanied minors are not allowed to be out past 8 p.m. without a parent or guardian. The curfew is expected to remain in place through Sunday, July 5th. And here is your beach safety update. It is a yellow flag day, which means surf conditions are calm, but always use caution when entering the Gulf and always swim near a lifeguard. And the Walton County Sheriff's Office is sad to announce the passing of retired Major Joseph Joe Preston. Major Preston leaves behind a legacy of service, strength, and quiet leadership. He will be deeply missed. With Omni Broadcasting News, brought to you by McCaskill and Company, I'm Frankie Bennett.
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Peter Gabriel on 100.3 K-Rock, the classic rock station, about 7 before 4 o'clock on this hot Thursday afternoon. Coming up in about, I'd say 25 minutes or so, going to give you a chance to win a $10 gift certificate to the Shin Noodle Place with Back Rockwards. I'm going to play a song clip backwards, and I'm going to read some clues. And I'll just need you to call the studio line at 89K-ROCK. That's 895-7625. And you tell me the title and artist, and, well, we'll make you a winner. That's coming up. 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

I guess anything in white would be good today. Man, it's hot. Start again. That's Billy Idol on 100.3 K-Rock, the classic rock station, as we mosey on into 4 o'clock. Coming up, I got Hart, Neil Young, and the Police. Do some traffic and weather together, get a news update. And back rockwards coming up here in about 15 minutes or so. Gonna give you a chance to win a $10 gift certificate to the Shin Noodle Place.

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100.3 K-Rock with Guns N' Roses as we get a little closer to Back Rockwards. Coming up here in just about 3 minutes or so, give you a chance to win some real good food from the Shin Noodle Place. That's on the way right after Aerosmith.

0: Yep, we're coming together with Aerosmith on 100.3 K-Rock, the classic rock station. 421 on your Thursday. Hope the day's going okay. For some of us, it is the last day of the work week. Some of us getting a real long vacation. So that can be nice. It can be okay. If I take too many days off, though, I will forget how to do my job. I'll have to come in here and retrain myself. And if you've listened to the show every day, it kind of sounds like I do that every day anyway. Let's do some traffic and weather together. Talk about an accident, 98 Miracle Strip Parkway at East Timberlake Drive. They're still showing that in Merriam-Esther, but I'm not seeing any slows behind it, so watch out for that. But southbound 293, the Mid-Bay Bridge Toll Plaza. This is a mess, and the Mid-Bay Bridge right now is stacked in both directions. I would give you an alternate route, but there isn't one. Really? I mean, I guess you could swing over to 331 or go all the way through Fort Walton Beach area, but it is slow getting down to Destin and out of Destin on the Mid-Bay Bridge. Hopefully they'll have this accident cleared up pretty soon, but traffic is building up pretty quickly behind it. And elsewhere, it's slow, just as you would expect it to be on a holiday weekend, so just buckle up and drive safely. Be patient out there. Your weather, sun with heat. And heat index is around 105. That's all the way through July 4th. The overnights will be nice, though, for the fireworks. Clear. Lows around 78. 94 degrees outside the K-Rock studios, even as we speak. All right, let's go ahead and get into it. At 4:22, it's time for us to go ahead and play a little back rockwards. So I'm going to play a song clip for you here in just a few minutes. I've picked a song out of our vast musical library. And, I'm going to pick a spot out of that song that is the popular part of the song. In the biz, we call that the hook. It usually has a song title in it. It may also have some instruments and other things that you'll hear that will give you an idea of the title of the song I'm looking for. And I'm not going to just play the clip, though. I'm going to play it backwards because that's fun. Even so, you'll hear that sound, and the brain is funny how it works that way. I'm also going to give you three verbal clues. And so you add the clues up with the clip. And you call me on the K-Rock studio line at 89-K-Rock. That's 895-7625. And you give me the correct title and artist of the song clip. And if you do that, I will give you a $10 gift certificate to the Shin Noodle Place. What is the Shin Noodle Place? 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They're right across the street from Uptown Station. They've also got a location in Pensacola on 9th Avenue, and another one in Foley, Alabama. 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Shin is spelled X-I-A-N. So a $10 gift certificate will be yours if you can correctly guess the title and artist of Back Rockwards. I'll go ahead and read the clues real quick. We'll play the clip once, and then we'll do a lather, rinse, and repeat just to make it fair. All right, here we go. Pay attention very carefully to the clues for this afternoon's Back Rockwards. Oh, by the way, this is not one of the clues. This band has been on Back Rockwards previously. All right, here we go. It's an English rock band that got started in Birmingham in 1970. The music was inspired by the desire to create modern rock and pop songs with electric instruments and classical influences. And this track from their 1975 album called Face the Music. And it was a top 10 hit on both sides of the pond. Now listen very carefully to this afternoon's Back Rockwards. It is kind of a giveaway. Again, your clues are it's an English rock band that got started in Birmingham in 1970. Their music was inspired by the desire to create modern rock and pop songs with electric instruments and classical influences. And this track from their 1975 album, Face the Music. And it was a top 10 hit on both sides of the pond. Again, listen carefully to Back Rockwards. All right, there you go. If you know what it is, you call me up on the studio line. That number, 89K-ROCK, 895-7625. Give me the correct title and artist of this afternoon's Back Rockwards, and we will make you a winner. Good luck.
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0: That is no fun on a bicycle. Against the wind, no. 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Bob Seger, Silver Bullet Band, here on 100.3 K-Rock, the classic rock station. 4:39 here on your Thursday, and man, I thought I had a stumper, but finally we got somebody in here, and well, we do have a winner for Back Rockward, so let's just go to the phones. 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
1: This is Devin.
0: Hey, Devin, where are you calling from?
1: Right now I'm calling from Destin.
0: All right, how's your day going?
1: Pretty good, just did some thrift shopping and done, and about to go to the beach later.
0: There you go, the beach is the place to be on a day like today, man, it is super hot out there. So I got a little Back Rockwards going on here, man. It's an English rock band. They got started in Birmingham in 1970. Their music inspired by the desire to create modern rock and pop songs with electric instruments and classical influences. This track from their 75 album, Face the Music, and it was a top 10 hit both here and the UK. What's this afternoon's Back Rockwards?
1: Medieval Woman.
0: That's close. I'll give it to you. What's the band name?
1: ELO.
0: Yes, there you go.
1: And yep, it's Electric Light Orchestra.
0: That's right, Electric Light Orchestra. Evil Woman is actually the name. When they're singing it does kind of sound like medieval. And I think ever since
1: I was a kid, I've always called it medieval.
0: It's one of the classic misheard lyrics, brother, so you're all good.
1: Yeah.
0: Hey, how about Shin Noodle Place? Have you had a chance to stop by there yet?
1: I have not.
0: Well, you're going to enjoy it. If you like Chinese food, I mean like freshly cooked Chinese food, then you are going to love Shin Noodle Place. And I'll tell you how to get that gift certificate here in just a moment, all right?
1: Thanks.
0: All right, brother, if I could, I'd like for you to do us a favor, though, and play guest DJ for us, all right?
1: Okay. Here's your Back Rockward song, ELO, Evil Woman, on 100.3 K-Rock.

0: The Island of Misheard Lyrics, which is pretty close to the Island of Misfit Toys. That is ELO, Evil Woman, our back rockward song of the day. And once again, congratulations to Devin, who picked up a nice gift certificate to Shen Noodle Place. $10 gift certificate for some of that good, freshly cooked Chinese food. And we'll do back rockwards again Monday, because I won't be here tomorrow. I'm getting me a day off for the holiday. How about that? All right, let's check traffic really quick because I got a news update I got to get to. 98 Miracle Strip Parkway at East Timberlake Drive, Mary Esther. That's been cleared up, I believe. Southbound 293 at the Mid Bay Bridge Toll Plaza. Still got that worked. Mid Bay Bridge stacked up going both ways. If you are on 98 Miracle Strip Parkway right now, you are wishing you are not. Because it is just, it's practically gridlock right now through Destin, all right, from about Indian Bayou to about Main Street. It clears out for a short stretch. You go over the bridge and then you hit Okaloosa Island, and it backs down again there at Matterhorn Beach all the way to the Brooks. So, real slow through that stretch. It's slow everywhere, but at least it's not raining, and that's good news. Buckle up, drive safely, and be patient. Don't use your bad finger, please. All right, news update with Frankie. Come back with the police next here on K-Rock.
1: With Omni Broadcasting News, brought to you by McCaskill and Company, I'm Frankie Bennett. From Walton County, citing safety concerns ahead of this busy holiday weekend, a curfew in Seaside is now in effect. Seaside leadership says unaccompanied minors are not allowed to be out past 8 p.m. without a parent or guardian. The curfew is expected to remain in place through Sunday, July 5th. And here is your beach safety update. It is a yellow flag day, which means surf conditions are calm, but always use caution when entering the Gulf and always swim near a lifeguard. And the Walton County Sheriff's Office is sad to announce the passing of retired Major Joseph Joe Preston. Major Preston leaves behind a legacy of service, strength, and quiet leadership. He will be deeply missed. With Omni Broadcasting News, brought to you by McCaskill & Company, I'm Frankie Bennett.
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Stop on by, check out their chicken parm. It's on special today. And tomorrow they're doing steak tacos for the special at lunch. So don't forget that. Once you grab a bite and a drink, head over to Solid's Game Room right next door. Enjoy some games and have some fun. Got the Ramones, the Doors, Sniff of the Tears, traffic and weather, news coming up. We'll talk about tomorrow's food truck festival and folks taking matters into their own hands. Something you want to hear, call me up on the studio line, 89 K-Rock.

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0: 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They've got chicken parm on special today. Tomorrow, they'll have steak tacos for lunch on special. And then once you're all done with all that goodness, head over to Solid's Game Room next door. You can still grab drinks while you're over there as well and enjoy some games. We'll get on back to the Ride at 5 here in just a couple of moments. All right, so let's do traffic. Traffic and weather together. That's what we do this time of day. And it is a mess out there. The accident has cleared 293 at the Mid Bay Bridge Toll Plaza, but traffic is still big time heavy over the bridge in both directions. There is no escape. Just plan on a slow drive across there. Accident reported now on I-10 eastbound at mile marker 44 near Holt. That should tie things up just a little bit. Elsewhere, it's just slow. 98, really, the slow spot. On Destin, slow from about Indian Bayou over to about Main Street. It breaks up a little bit until you get over to Okaloosa Island and then backs down again at Matterhorn Beach all the way to Brooks Bridge. Wow. And to see 331 at State Route 20, that is a heavy spot right now. The one that isn't really heavy is 85 going up into Crestview. That may change, though. It seems like traffic has been delaying itself going up to that area each evening. So we'll see how that goes. Weather-wise, we're looking at hot weather right on through the holiday. Afternoons, we'll see highs near 95 with heat index values around 105 and clear overnights with lows around 78. It is cooling off ever so slowly out there, 93 degrees outside the K-Rock studios right now. Food trucks, got them going on tomorrow from 5 to 9 p.m. Destin Commons going to kick off their Independence Day festivities. It is their fourth annual Star Spangled Food Truck Festival. Should be a lot of fun. And food, music, and family fun. It's going to be from 5 until 9 p.m. They're going to have a ton of food trucks out there serving up a variety of food flavors. If you're a foodie, that's the place to be, man. Filipino and Thai cuisine, other cuisine as well. A gourmet grilled cheese, that's got my attention. Sweet treats, too. And there'll even be some live music out there by 12, 11 and below Alabama, keeping that energy going. And then you got some face painting, photo booths, and other activities. And then finally, the fireworks display at 9 p.m. Go check it out, the Destin Commons Food Truck Festival. That's tomorrow from 5 to 9 p.m. Information on our website, krockfwb.com. 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Take a little break. Come on back with more of your all requests right at 5 with The Doors next here on K-Rock.
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Firehouse on 100.3 K-Rock, the classic rock station. Coming up in a little bit, we will check some traffic. Yeah, see what's going on out there on the roads. Hey, tomorrow morning, 8:45, be sure you are listening in right here to the BT Morning Show. They're going to draw the winner for the picnic from Lenny's Grill and Subs. Yeah, we've been qualifying all week. Tomorrow's going to be the big reveal. Be sure and tune in, BT Morning Show, tomorrow, 8:45. Right here on 100.3 K-Rock.

0: That's the Traveling Wilburys, an end of the line on 100.3 K-Rock. See all requests ride at 5, brought to us by Stripes Pub and Grill in Navarre. Head on over there. Happy hour still going on until 6. Check out the Chicken Parm. It is on special today. And don't forget Stripes Game Room right next door. More of your ride at 5 coming up in a minute. A couple of slots left, so if there's something you'd like to hear, call me up on the studio line, 89-K-ROCK. That's 895-7625. One last look at traffic right now before we get a final news update from Frankie. The 293 at the Midbay Bridge Toll Plaza, that's 293 southbound. Now, that accident, they said it had cleared up, but still, it is just a mess through there. There may have some other things going on there in the backup. Traffic is still heavy going both ways over the Midbay Bridge, so prepare for that slow. I-10 eastbound, mile marker 44, there's an accident. That's in the Holt area. On 85 at Kenya Circle, this is going to be in the Laurel Hill or south of Laurel Hill. It's just barely in our listening area, but I thought if anybody's headed up that way, they may want to know about it. That's going to be north of Centerfield Road. Elsewhere, it's just real slow, and really the slowest spot, 98, from Destin basically all the way over to Fort Walton Beach is slow in spots. It is gridlock from Indian Bayou to the bridge. Clears out a bit, and it's starting to ease up just a tad over to Okaloosa Island, but still very heavy. So just plan on some extra driving out there this afternoon. All right, talking about some guys took matters into their own hands. So they were tired of waiting for local police to do their duty. So a mysterious vigilante in the Mexican town of Lagos de Moreno has been duct taping alleged motorcycle thieves to lampposts and leaving them for authorities to find. At least 5 victims have been found so far. The police are calling them victims. Those that got their bikes stolen probably not thinking the same thing. The first person found duct taped to a lamppost had thief written on his forehead. That was back on June 13th. And an allegedly stolen motorcycle was also found nearby, so that kind of suggests the connection. But it was only the beginning. Police have since discovered at least 4 other alleged thieves tied to lampposts. Although most people seem convinced it's the work of just one vigilante, local authorities said this might actually be the work of a gang of vigilantes. What do they think they are, man? Marvel? So far, the victims, they're not given any clues as to what they may know about it. The Secretary of Public Security there said investigations are underway. The 5 men bound so far are currently being treated as victims. And they say no one should take the law into their own hands, regardless of the motives. And, of course, Mexican social media, just like here, they're kind of split on it. Some are like, well, those guys are so bad to do that. And then other ones are like, don't steal bikes and you won't get duct taped to stuff. And evidently, Mexico's seen this sort of thing before. Back in 2018, there was a similar case in the Mexican city of Puerto Vallarta. 11 people found completely stripped of their clothes, tied to lampposts with the letter R shaved on the back of their heads. That mystery has never been solved. And we think we have too much time on our hands here. Get a news update with Frankie, and then we'll come on back to the All Requests Ride at 5. Sniff of the Tears on the way after the break here on K-Rock.
1: With Omni Broadcasting News, brought to you by McCaskill & Company, I'm Frankie Bennett. From Walton County, citing safety concerns ahead of this busy holiday weekend, a curfew in Seaside is now in effect. Seaside leadership says unaccompanied minors are not allowed to be out past 8 p.m. without a parent or guardian. The curfew is expected to remain in place through Sunday, July 5th. And here is your beach safety update. It is a yellow flag day, which means surf conditions are calm, but always use caution when entering the Gulf and always swim near a lifeguard. And the Walton County Sheriff's Office is sad to announce the passing of retired Major Joseph Joe Preston. Major Preston leaves behind a legacy of service, strength, and quiet leadership. He will be deeply missed. With Omni Broadcasting News, brought to you by McCaskill & Company, I'm Frankie Bennett.
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Still got happy hour for just about 10 more minutes. 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And don't forget about Solid's Game Room. 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

Classic rock from Night Ranger on 100.3 K-Rock as we get a little closer to wrapping things up here on your Thursday evening. Michael Knight with you here till 7. I've got Zeppelin, Cream, and Faces all on the way for us this hour. We'll check in with Jennifer and then find out just how hot things are going to get this weekend. We'll talk about where you can go see some fireworks this weekend as well. And Rush had to cancel a few shows, and I'll tell you why. Got Fleetwood Mac now for us here on K-Rock.

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Rolling Stones on 100.3 K-Rock. Well, we're all going to want to go see some fireworks, and when we come back, I'll tell you where to go to see them. Right now, it's free here on K-Rock.

0: That's Free, wrapping up a nice long stretch of classic rock for us here on 100.3 K-Rock. Jennifer is coming up here in just a moment. She'll tell us how hot things are going to get this weekend for all the fireworks displays. Got them going on all over Okaloosa County. Fort Walton Beach is going to have the annual 4th of July celebration at the Fort Walton Beach Landing. They'll do things from 5 to 9 p.m. with the fireworks at 8:45 over Santa Rosa Sound. Niceville is going to have the annual Freedom Fest at Boggy Bayou. That's a full day of activity starting at noon and the fireworks at 8:45 there as well. In Destin, Harborwalk Village hosting their popular waterfront celebration with live entertainment. Their display over the harbor at 9 p.m. Also getting wind that in Crestview, they'll do one at Twin Hills Park. That's also going to be an evening fireworks display. Now, if you're new to the area or just don't want to deal with the crowds at these locations, you can watch from nearby areas on Okaloosa Island around Wayside Park. That really offers a nice vantage point for many of these fireworks displays. And, of course, the event times and schedules are subject to change, so be sure and check in with organizers before heading out. And you can get those details once again on our website, krockfwb.com. 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Take a break. 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
1: I'm Omni Broadcasting meteorologist Jennifer Wojcicki with your updated forecast. Lows level off around 78 tonight under clear skies, southwesterly winds around 5 miles per hour. Ample sunshine expected tomorrow, highs level off around 96. Clear skies tomorrow night, lows level off around 79. Mainly sunny and dry Saturday and Sunday, mid-90s, Saturday, low 90s by Sunday. I'm Omni Broadcasting's meteorologist Jennifer Wojcicki.
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Ozark Mountain Daredevils on 100.3 K-Rock, the classic rock station. As I cruise on out of here and make way for Alice Cooper, he's going to be here in about 10 minutes, and he'll take you right on up until midnight with Alice's Attic. We will not have a show tomorrow because the history of rock and roll will kick off tomorrow right after the B-Team morning show. So this is my chance to say have a happy, safe 4th of July weekend, and please don't drive drunk out there. If you find yourself in a spot you've had just a few too many, do whatever you have to do, man. Phone a friend, call a cab, walk, sleep it off there if you have to. Just do

0: Whatever you need to not get behind that wheel drunk. The life you save could be your own. And I want you back here so we can play some cool music for you on Monday. I'm going to leave you with The Who. As always, I want you to be cool. And
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8: It's time once again to escape to another world where the rock is always just right. 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So sit back and immerse yourself in a Thursday edition of Alice's Attic with Alice Cooper.
9: It's your touring nightman, Alice Cooper, here on the 2nd of July. I'm on the road playing concerts for my European fans, but I'll never leave my lovely listeners behind. Thanks to the power of technology, Alice's Attic is going mobile. Mobile. I wonder how many cell phone companies have used the Who's Going Mobile in ads. You know, if for a while there, everybody was really angry because they used Revolution in a Nike ad, a Beatles song. It's just a song, okay? It's not something to be worshipped. So on this evening's show, I've got lots of cool songs and segments, including in this hour, a Cooper's Countdown that goes back to 1976. So from Austria to you, Uncle Alice will kick off tonight's Alice's Attic with this.
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